0: Antenna 1, stai con noi.
1: One ticket, please. Lord, everybody's here. Hey, what's going on, man? Yeah, she's at home. Yeah, she's at home.

wheels started to turn, and for me there was no way out. And it wasn't very long till I knew exactly what my mom had been talking about.